0: cercle des sommets.
1: Hey, it's me. Just checking in. 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

0: 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It's really that simple.
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1: 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I pray the Lord my soul to keep. If I shall die before I